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0: 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Unfortunately, we are unable to stream what's currently on the air. To hear what's happening right now on...
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0: 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Unfortunately, we are
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0: 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Unfortunately, we are unable to stream what's currently on the air. 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
0: 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Unfortunately, we are unable to stream what's currently on the air. To hear what's happening right now.
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0: 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Unfortunately, we are unable to stream what's currently on the air. 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

0: device. 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

0: Guys, unfortunately, we are unable to stream what's currently on the air. 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Unfortunately, we are unable to stream what's currently on the air. 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

0: 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Unfortunately, we are unable to stream what's currently on the air. 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
0: 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Unfortunately, we are unable to stream what's currently on the air. 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
0: 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Unfortunately, we are unable to stream what's currently on the air. 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
6: After more than 20 years of marriage, I can tell you this. Every couple fights. Among my friend group, I see what separates the strong relationships from the weak ones, and that isn't avoiding conflict. It's something therapists call emotional safety. Emotional safety means you can share your real feelings, even the hard ones, without fear of being attacked, dismissed, or rejected. When that's missing, you start walking on eggshells, hiding parts of yourself, and resentment starts to build up. So how do you cultivate emotional safety? One therapist put it simply, the only difference between the best and worst relationships is an ability to repair after a fight. Every repair starts with a conversation, trying to listen without blaming. Name what you are feeling instead of attacking. It's hard sometimes, and there is no shame and getting help from a therapist. I'm Dr. Sanjay Gupta, helping you live a better life.
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0: 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Unfortunately, we are unable to stream what's currently on the air. To hear what's
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11: 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Unfortunately, we are unable to stream what's currently on the air. 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

0: 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Unfortunately, we are unable to stream what's currently on the air. 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

0: 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Unfortunately, we are unable to stream what's currently on the air. To hear what's happening right now on WPRV, tune your radio to 790 AM to hear all the...
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2: 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Dallas is favored to beat New York this Sunday night. They're currently trading at 61%, meaning a $100 trade pays out $159 if they win on Sunday night. 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
0: 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Thanks for listening to 790 WPRV on your digital device. Unfortunately, we are unable to stream what's currently on the air. 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